Oras sa XFM Cebu Philippine Standard Time. It's 10:20 in the morning. Good morning, good morning, good morning. Kabisayan, good morning. Sa buano na nga itong oras sa tunsinyo ng Windsor, the win from within.

It's 11:09 in the morning. That was Patlang by John Roberts. Aw, medyo sad ang song. I feel sad. And I think mas sad ang next song. There's another song from Adi. Tahanan. For those who don't have tahanan, well, just be with me. I'll be your tahanan. With music. Love songs. And of course, some advices. Na if you want, ng number of advice, just hear me out.

Alauna 23 na sa kahapunan mga katropang oras. Atun sa inyo ng Windsor Colorine 2026. 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